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Morgan Wallen featuring Post Malone. That's I Ain't Coming Back on Taste of Country Nights. It's Evan Paul, and I'm back. They got me back here pushing all the buttons for you tonight. I got George Burge and Luke Bryan coming up. Jason Aldean is on the way right after Lee Bryce on Taste of Country Nights. Are you

Taste of Country Nights. Anytime they put a parenthesis in a song, that's when I know it's a big deal. This is Max McNown, Better Me For You, parentheses, Brown Eyes, in parentheses, on Taste of Country Nights. Love.

New country there from George Burge featuring Luke Bryan. That one's called Ride, Ride, Ride. By the way, Luke Bryan just celebrated his 50th birthday party, and he posted a video thanking all the fans and stuff. I think he was sauced up a little bit, too, as he should be. Happy birthday, Luke. It's Evan Paul. I got a chance for you to get a $500 prepaid Visa gift card to help get them kids back to school. It's called Hall Pass Cash, and it's ready for you to win, right?

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3: Texas weather. Today is a first alert weather day here in Central Texas as the extreme heat continues to build in. Heat index values of 110 or greater are possible across the area. The best chances near and east of I-35. An extreme heat warning continues for the majority of the area until 8 p.m. this evening. The one saving grace in today's forecast, a 20% chance for a few pop-up showers across the Brazos Valley, but most of us stay hot and dry. Triple digits are expected with the air temperatures all the way through next week. From KWTX, I'm First Alert Meteorologist C.D. Finley.

0: hanging with Cody Johnson tonight. I know you're a family man. Have you ever had to turn down like a big concert or an event because you didn't want to miss something with your kids?
1: Yes, and I've always been the guy that has spent way too much money on a private jet to play a show in like Wyoming and then be back the next morning for a dance recital too. So I mean, they've definitely got daddy wrapped around their finger.
0: Dad goals right there. I appreciate that.
1: That's what I'm saying.
2: He's a ranch hand in a pinch, man. Hotter than the red on the cattle brand. Cause she's a gold digger with a quick trigger. A cast iron skillet swinging lid flipper. Now he's a double wide on the county line.

On Taste of Country Nights, Riley Green was just on the Theo Von podcast, and everybody thinks that Riley Green just has no sense of humor by the way he was acting. He just has a dry sense of humor. That's just Riley Green. You can't have it all. He's got the looks, he can sing, he can't be funny too. He's trying, you know. Here he is with Think As You Drunk, Taste of Country Nights. Just

0: New country there from Riley Green. That one's called Think As You Drunk on Taste of Country Nights. I got Bill on the phone. What's up, Bill?
1: I'm just glad that all this World Cup soccer stuff is finally over with. I never even liked soccer one bit, and all of a sudden, it's all over my TV. I can't get away from it. Thank goodness it's over, because soccer is just not my sport, you know what I mean? But you keep playing them tunes, man.
0: Dude, I'm the same way. I don't understand soccer. There's a couple reasons why. The time counts up, and I don't understand. I don't know when the game is over. And then people are like, oh, it's 90 minutes or whatever. But then they add extra time at the end, and you don't know. I don't know. I can't follow along with soccer. I'm right there with you, man. I'm glad the World Cup is finally over.
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And that's us, Sleepless on the Second Shift. Luke Combs there, Taste of Country Nights with Evan Paul. And make sure your work speakers can handle Ella Langley Choosing Texas, because I'm about to play it. And I know you're going to crank it up. It's coming up after Nate Smith, Taste of Country Nights. Now,

Taste of Country Nights with Evan Paul. This one goes out to anybody that is trying to date somebody who says they just have a friend. Why is he still calling you darling? Why is he still calling you all the time? Here's Chase Matthew on Taste of Country Nights. Why is he

0: New country there from Luke Bryan. That one's called Country and She Knows It on Taste of Country Nights. Here we go again. A man claiming to be a time traveler from the year 2045. He made a batch of eerie predictions, but here's the thing. He made these predictions while hooked to a lie detector test, and he passed. So that's kind of weird. Among the time traveler from 2045's predictions is that everybody will be microchipped like pets by 2045. He said he already has one implanted in his hand called the One. The other thing the time traveler from 2045 that passed a lie detector says is that humans will merge with robots and that time travelers like he will zip around in modern UFOs anytime they want. And he claims that aliens are land on Earth in August 2028 and everybody will know. Now, normally I wouldn't believe any of this, but how does he pass a lie detector test while saying this? I don't know. I kind of believe some of this stuff. Well, hey, I'm no time traveler, but I can predict the future, and that is Morgan Wallen Cowgirls is going to be on the radio next on Taste of Country Nights. 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

0: 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Hello.
1: This is Aaron and my friend Ashley, and we work at an ice cream parlor, and it closes at 10 o'clock, but it's been really, really slow tonight. So me and my friend decided to shut down a little bit early, and we're going to go catch a movie.
0: Oh, which ice cream shop y'all work at?
1: I'm not going to say which one I work at because I don't want to get in trouble.
0: Good choice. Thank you guys for listening tonight. Here's Dustin Lynch and Easy to Love on Taste of Country Nights.

it comes to fried chicken, Zach Brown Band's got it right. It's got to be accompanied by cold beer on a Friday night. Here's Chicken Fried on A Taste of Country Nights.

Shaboozy there with good news on Taste of Country Nights. Next, we'll talk about what's trending in country music news. It involves Morgan Wallen. It's coming up after this one. Stella Lefty and Boston on Taste of Country Nights. On a

0: That's a track right there. I love that. Stella Lefty, and the song is called Boston on Taste of Country Nights. Evan Paul here. Let's get a look at what's trending in country music news at tasteofcountry.com. 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

Josh Ross, Hate How You Look on Taste of Country Nights. It's Evan Paul, and I'm not judging how you look. Hey, we're all here at work. Let's just get this work done. Russell Dickerson is coming up. I got Ella Langley and Morgan Wallen on the way after Luke Combs and Hurricane on Taste of Country Nights. And

Hello, Langley and Morgan Wallen there with I Can't Love You Anymore on Taste of Country Nights. I love putting this song on when I'm around people that don't listen to country music because they hear it and they go, what is this? I like it. Yeah, it's Russell Dickerson, Happened to Me on Taste of Country Nights.

0: New country there from Jelly Roll. That one's called Hands Up on Taste of Country Nights. A new survey is showing that parents are going into debt to cover back-to-school shopping. 1,000 parents were surveyed, and more than half already have credit card debt, and 45% of them expect to take on more credit card debt in order to pay for the supplies and the things that kids need for school. Half of people admit they sacrifice family essentials like groceries or other bills to be able to pay for back-to-school needs. The reason I'm telling you this is because I don't want you to have to do that. 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

Today is a first alert weather day here in Central Texas as the extreme heat continues to build in. Heat index values of 110 or greater are possible across the area. The best chances near and east of I-35. An extreme heat warning continues for the majority of the area until 8 p.m. this evening. The one saving grace in today's forecast, a 20% chance for a few pop-up showers across the Brazos Valley, but most of us stay hot and dry. Triple digits are expected with the air temperatures all the way through next week. From KWTX, I'm First Alert meteorologist C.D. Finley.

Taste of Country Nights with Evan Paul. I know some of y'all out there are singing a song called All My Exes Are Now Blocked, but here's Lauren Elena's new song, All My Exes, featuring Chase Matthew. It's on Taste of Country Nights. Another

0: Morgan Wallen there on Taste of Country Nights. I'm Evan Paul. I got Lainey Wilson in here with me. Who doesn't love Lainey Wilson? You got so many friends in the industry.
1: I have so many friends in the industry, and they do, a lot of them treat me like I'm their little sister. I mean, even Colson and Dale, they all kind of treat me that way, which I love because they fight for me.

Ella Langley, that is Be Her on Taste of Country Nights. This new song from Cole Swindell, it's called Girl Dad, and it's partly written for his dad that passed away that he didn't get to see Cole become a girl dad. I love this track. It's Girl Dad on Taste of Country Nights. I hate

responded to the mother's social media post. Several families showed up to the party to help make the day special. The girl's mom says the experience helped her daughter make new friends and reminded their family of the power of community kindness. That is amazing. Also, isn't it crazy how the older we get, the less we want people to come to our birthday parties? I don't even want my birthday acknowledged nowadays, you know? Hey, coming up next, Luke Bryan's on the way, and the new one from the newly married Taylor Swift. It's called I Knew It, I Knew You. It's off the Toy Story 5 soundtrack, and that's next on Taste of Country Nights with Evan Paul.

New country, that's Cole Swindell. It's called Girl Dad on Taste of Country Nights. Shout out to a bunch of strangers in Wyoming who got together. A 7-year-old was having a birthday party and nobody showed up. Everybody had to cancel. So her mom put it on social media, and all of a sudden, 150 people within an hour

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It's called Worth Your Wild on your Taste of Country Nights daily download. This is the part of the show where they let me push two buttons in a row and play two brand new country songs back to back. 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

My wife and I are coming up on our 10th wedding anniversary, and I ask her every day, please, dear Lord, let me get a tattoo that says God is great, beer is good, and people are crazy. And in the spirit of happy wife, happy life, I'm not going to be getting that one. It's Billy Currington on Taste of Country Nights. This old

0: Good country there from Thomas Rhett. That one's called After All the Bars Are Closed, on Taste of Country Nights. What's something else you could do after all the bars are closed? Try to set a Guinness Book of World Records record for popping the most balloons with a plunger in 30 seconds. Yes, a guy named Andre Ortoff popped 60 balloons in 30 seconds. Set the Guinness Book of World Records. Took the record from Kevin Dane, who set it in back in 2023. So this isn't a one-time thing. People are trying to break the world record of popping balloons with a plunger. Andre says, quote, "It was a lot of fun. I really enjoyed attempting unusual and entertaining records, and this one definitely made me smile." So if you're looking for a little after-the-bar entertainment, you know, catch your Uber home, blow up 60 balloons, grab a plunger, see what happens. Call me and let me know how it goes. Coming up next, I got Morgan Wallen on the way, John Morgan as well, and Graylin James with Water at a Wedding. Coming up, A Taste of Country Nights. Speeding while driving gives you less time to react. Another car could turn out in front of you. A pedestrian could be walking their dog. Follow the speed limit to keep them safe. Speeding catches up with you. Paid for by NHTSA.
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0: Taste of Country Nights. Evan Paul hanging with Hardy. You got a lot of tattoos, man. What's your latest tattoo?
1: Actually, it's right here on my thigh.
0: NASCAR
1: driver Martin Truex Jr. Tattooed his own number.
2: Okay, give me some more juice on that.
1: He raced in the Daytona 500, and the next day, me and my buddy FaceTimed him and said it was on the retreat with Brantley Gilbert, and said, "I bet you won't come to Texas and hunt pigs with us." And he was like, "I'll do it." And he literally hopped on a jet and he came down there. And while we were down there, I was like, "Dude, he had never given a tattoo before." Brantley had his tattoo gun, and I said, "If you'll tattoo your own NASCAR number in the font, I'll get it." And he was like, "All right," and he did it. It looks pretty good. Summer.

0: Encouraging you to hang out and wait for your ex to come back around. It's Evan Paul on Taste of Country Nights. Shout out to Gavin, Adrian, and Tim who are working tonight over at Miller Electric. Thank you for having us on while you get that work done on the second shift. Now it's Graylin James with Water at a Wedding on Taste of Country Nights.
1: Well,

0: New country, that's Graylin James. It's called Water at a Wedding on Taste of Country Nights. Evan Paul here. Let's get a look at what's trending in country music news at tasteofcountry.com. 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

0: 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In at number three, that was Luke Combs and Be By You. In at number two tonight.
1: Howdy, friends and neighbors. It's Zach Top, and it looks like we're both here working the second shift together. Good to see you, coworker. 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
0: He's bringing back that classic country sound. Here, South of Sanity.

back in the top spot once again tonight. That's Ella Langley, Choosing Texas, on your Taste of Country Nights top three most requested. Now, if your favorite song didn't make the countdown, you got to get on it tomorrow. 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That's how we calculate the top three countdown. Here's Jelly Roll now with Halfway to Hell on Taste of Country Nights.

0: That is new country from Shane Prophet. It's called Long Live Country. A Taste of Country Nights with Evan Paul. I'm about to do the least countryest thing ever, and my computer here at work says it needs to restart, and then it says it needs to update. I have no idea what I'm doing, but I'm just going to hit okay. So if you don't hear me for a minute, it's because I can't figure out how to get back on the radio because my computer shut down. But if you do hear from me, I'll be right back with Hardy featuring Tim McGraw, Morgan Wallen, and Eric Church MacArthur. That's coming up next on Taste of Country Nights. Wish me luck as I reset my computer.
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front on Taste of Country Nights. I got a double shot of Morgan Wallen. I got Better coming up after Hardy, Tim McGraw, Eric Church, and Morgan Wallen and MacArthur on Taste of Country Nights.

0: Taste of Country Nights. I'm hanging out with Chris Young. Tell me the story of Famous Friends, like when you first put it out, the one with Kane Brown.
1: This is just one of those really special moments where kind of everything worked just right. Like, writing this song could have gone horribly wrong. Like, think about trying to go, hey, I want to write a song about the town I grew up in, but I don't want to write about the town, I want to write about the people, and I want to make it this kind of different thing where I'm like, they're famous, but they're not, because they're, you know, everybody knows them there.
0: Yeah.
1: And the fact that that song came together and then he wanted to be a part of it and sing on it, I mean, it's just amazing.

Scotty McCreery there featuring Hootie and the Blowfish. That one's called Bottle Rockets. By the way, Darius Rucker, you know, the lead singer of Hootie and the Blowfish, he said recently that he's got about 2 years left before he retires. He's going to officially take them boots off. Here's John Party's new one, Taste of Country Nights. She's got

0: good enough.
1: New country, that's John Party and Boots Off on Taste of Country Nights. If you need a little motivation to get through the rest of your second shift, Americans surveyed say they feel like they need $1.2 million in their bank account to retire. Now, I don't know about you, but the way my bank account looks right now, I'm going to be here for the rest of my life, so get used to it. Coming up next, I got George Burge and Luke Bryan, Shaboozy and Jelly Roll, and a brand new song from Tyler Nance called Keeps Me Sane, as we try to stay sane on this second shift. 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

good morning and welcome to the Third Shift. I'm Brett Allen, still dealing with a little bit of sinus stuff. But the good news is, you know, most of the walking pneumonia is gone, so we got that going for us. I got Kenny Chesney coming up for you, Taylor Swift with her new one.

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0: Are overnight workers actually the healthiest people on the planet? It's possible, according to a new study. That's Matt Geiger with String By on the Third Shift. I'm Brett Allen. And now you're saying, look, there's no way that working overnight could be good for you, right? The hours are crazy. We eat like crazy. Well, the American Heart Association says that it might have something to do with what you drink. Consuming up to 5 cups of coffee a day is generally safe for most adults. And according to a scientific statement released last week, the association said that it actually suggests regularly consuming caffeinated coffee without added sugars, flavors, or cream was linked to a lower risk of type 2 diabetes, heart disease, stroke, heart failure, and some irregular heart rhythms. So if you were wondering if drinking all that coffee is good for you, according to this study, I'm sure there will be another one tomorrow. According to this study, we could be the healthiest people on the planet.
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Zach John King ended up canceling a couple of shows last week in order to grieve the sudden passing of his father, who he was evidently very close with. It's Zach John King. Here's Get to Drinkin' on the Third Shift.

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confirmation. We saw them at CMA Fest, and we've been waiting for confirmation that Florida Georgia Line is coming back. And Tyler Hubbard has done it. They're coming back in 2027. Here's Florida Georgia.

Hey, just your daily reminder that if you haven't downloaded our app, it's a really great thing to have on your phone. Doesn't take up a ton of space, and you can take us with you wherever you go. Always have music everywhere. It's free to download. Get it today. Here's Bailey Zimmerman, Chevy Silver.

Willie Nelson has Trigger. B.B. King had Lucille. Caroline Jones has Big Mama. It's the Third Shift. I'm Brett Allen. There's Caroline Jones, and you're it for me, honey, on the Third Shift. If you don't know what Trigger is, or Lucille, they're famous guitarists held by very famous musicians. And Caroline Jones is one of those musicians that actually names all of her guitars also. She's actually got one called Ruby. It's a Cherry Collings. And her 12-string acoustic is called Big Mama. She's got a banjo named Starfish. And, you know, it's just something that she normally travels with a ton of stringed guitars. So, or stringed instruments, I should say. So to name them is, you know, it's just a kind of a fun way to kind of connect with each

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Riley Green took a little bit of time to spend with Theo Von, comedian Theo Von, on his This Past Weekend podcast. And a lot of people kind of slammed him for being arrogant, while others say that, no, it was just a dry sense of humor. Watch the podcast. Let me know. What do you think? It's Riley Green.

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you're one of those people that absolutely love brand new country, you love hearing stuff first before everybody else, you're going to want to stick around with me for just a couple more minutes. I've got New After Two on the way. It's six brand new songs in a row. We call it New After Two, and it's starting right after Charles Wesley Godwin.

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Hearing that song everywhere these days. Stella Lefty, that's Boston on the third shift. I'm Brett Allen with New After Two. Six brand new songs in a row. Here's Alexandra Kay. Where

Why do we give you so many great country songs in a row? 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And we figure 10 in a row every hour just makes your workday go by faster. 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

hang out for some brand new country from Blake Shelton on New After 2. Plus, he's still calling out people who didn't wish him a happy birthday, which was over a month ago. We'll get to that after Chase Matthews' new one. Here's Holding It Down on New After 2 on the Third Shift.

Blake Shelton poking a little fun at Luke Bryan on Instagram recently. There's his new one, Let Him In Anyway, on the third shift. I'm Brett Allen. May remember, about a month ago, he actually jumped on Trace Adkins and Trace's wife for not wishing him a happy birthday. He thanked everybody for wishing him a happy birthday, but made sure to point out that that Trace had not wished him a happy birthday. And just last weekend, he did it again. He was blaming Luke Bryan's manager, Kerry Edwards, said, just found out that Kerry Edwards wanted me to play Crash My Playa next year, but Luke Bryan didn't.

want me there. He also asked Carrie to not wish me a happy birthday. Man, I'm telling you, man, it's tough to be a friend of Luke Bryan's, of Blake Shelton's. Luke did actually respond and said, well, I guess this is your open invitation then, and then encouraged people to buy tickets, which is really kind of

0: tough to be a friend of Luke Bryan's, or I'm sorry, of Blake Shelton's. Luke did actually respond and said, well, I guess this is your open invitation then, and then encouraged people to buy tickets, which is really kind of brilliant.
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Isla Langley had a bit of a wardrobe malfunction while she was playing in Baltimore not too long ago. Luckily, she was quick on the draw and had a Baltimore Ravens jersey ready to go. 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

0: bringing you brand new country all night on the third shift to help your night pass by. I'm Brett Allen. I've got Zach Brown Band coming up, Ella Langley and Morgan Wallen. But first, Tyler Hubbard. Here's Land.
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to try and save you a little bit of money here. Now, if you're thinking about doing some shopping anytime at this time of night, don't. I'll explain why coming up after Luke Bryan. Here's Country and She Knows It on The Third Shift.

new from Cole Wetzel. It's Hurts Like You on the third shift. I'm Brett Allen. If you're thinking about doing some shopping right now, maybe put your phone down for a little bit and listen to this. They did a study to find out when Americans shop online and what they're adding to their carts. And they found out that 3 in 4 adults make unplanned purchases during late night shopping sessions. So if you're shopping right now, you're probably just doing, it's just an impulse purchase. It might not be something that you need. And they don't always remember the next day. All of a sudden something shows up on your front porch and you're like, when did I get this? 13% of people have woken up to a confirmation email for something that they have no memory of ordering. So yeah, if you're thinking about shopping right now, maybe just, wait until the morning.

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some useless trivia to help the time pass by. It's the Third Shift. I'm Brett Allen. 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

Looking for one more thing to worry about. The U.S. emergency oil reserves have hit their lowest level since 1983. Doesn't mean we're going to run out of oil. It just means that it might get a little bit more expensive if it keeps up this way.

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Getting ready to close up shop on the third shift. We've been here all night. If you're just starting your day, thanks so much for starting with us. And we've got more of Today's Country lined up for you all morning long. I'm Brett Allen with Blake Shelton. Here's Boys Around Here.

Well, she's going to be headlining the Pro Football Hall of Fame Concert for Legends coming up on August 9th. It's Lainey Wilson along with John Mayer. Here's Phone Keys Wallet on the Third Shift.

0: brand new from Ashley Cook. It's Baby Blues on the third shift from her self-titled sophomore album. She's getting excited about that one. Coming out August 14th, 15-song track list. She just released it the other day and did it, I mean, really cool. This is like very creative way. She didn't just, you know, put together a, you know, like a list of things and put it up. She put on a jacket, and on the back of the jacket, yeah, are all the song titles listed right down the back of the jacket, which is pretty cool. Of course, there's some other symbols on there, a glass of wine, there's a bronze star, and I didn't realize she actually wrote every song on the album along with some pretty big songwriting stars, and again, comes out August 14th, titled Ashley Cook.
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1: Every week, it feels like there are bigger names that Ella Langley is tying with her song Choosing Texas. Last time it was Whitney Houston, Mariah Carey. Now add Elton John and Bruno Mars to the names that she's tying on these lists. 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
1: He's a ranch hand in a pinch, man. 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
1: Cody Johnson with a brand new one. There's Horseback on the third shift. It's going to do it for me. Guys, have a great day. The morning show is ready to go next. Here's Sam Hunt.

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Whitney Houston on your number one for new country, US 105. Good Thursday morning. Station with you. Have some Josh Ross on the way. How about Thomas Rhett kick things off this morning? US 105.

0: Number one for new country, U.S. 105, with what's trending in Central Texas.
1: Well, the House passes a bill that would ban members of Congress from buying individual stocks while also requiring voters to show photo identification to cast a ballot. The vote was 232 to 198. 13 Democrats joined the Republicans on that. Well, there is now a second Cyclospora outbreak brewing. More than 70 new cases have been brought to light. Cases reported this week in Michigan, four other Midwest states as well. It's caused by parasites linked to food and water that causes nausea, vomiting, and diarrhea. Carolinas and Mid-Atlantic under a multi-day flash flood threat. Meteorologists say a stalled-out cold front is drawing moisture from the Gulf and could be getting fuel from Tropical Storm Bertha as well. Keep up with what's trending with your U.S. 105 app. You can download it on your phone or at us105fm.com.
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1: 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I need to find me a burning.
2: Well, Tucker Wetmore has something for your summer soundtrack. He just announced a 6-song EP. It's called Sunburn Mixtape. It comes out next week, and it features three previously released

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So you might want to check that out. All right, Neo. Remember Neo? To me, he's like Usher Jr. Had some songs years ago. Like, this is one of them.

0: swear it's Usher Jr. I love Usher, though. Anyway, he has a new album, Neo does. It's called Highway 79, and it is country-flavored, but don't call it country. You know, a lot of pop singers have ventured into country music. But he says he is not a country artist. He is country-inspired, and there's a difference.
1: I am not a country artist, and I felt like it would be disrespectful for me to jump into the genre like, hey, I'm going to do country now, when there's people that eat, sleep, live, and breathe country music 24 hours a day, 7 days a week.
0: He said, this music is all the things I love about country music. It's inspired by all the things that I love. He said that twice to make a point. All right, country music history today in 1977.

had no idea that Alabama was on the charts in 1977. I thought they first hit, what, 80, 81, something like that. But yeah, I Want to Be With You Tonight is the first time they charted on the country chart. Today in 1981. Yes, sir.

0: Yeah, today in 2002, Kenny Chesney topped the Radio Records Country Top 50 chart with The Good Stuff. And today in 2013, I'll never forget. Well, I tear up every time I hear this song. But the first time I heard it, man, it was ugly crying all over the place. 2013, Miranda Lambert.
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4: Central Texas weather. After the extreme heat across Central Texas yesterday, in which the Waco Regional Airport did hit 106 degrees, we scale back the temperatures, but only slightly today. It's still going to be hot, just not quite as hot as yesterday. We do still have a heat advisory in effect for the entirety of the Central Texas viewing area until 8 p.m. this evening. That's because the heat index could be between about 105 to 109, with actual air temperatures in the upper 90s and lower triple digits. That's a trend that may even continue all the way through next week. From KWTX, I'm First Alert Meteorologist C.D. Finley.

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1: Tropical storm Bertha making her way towards Texas. National Hurricane Center says Bertha, now about 145 miles west-southwest of New Orleans, moving towards East Texas. 45-mile-an-hour wind, moving at 45 miles an hour. Storm is expected to make landfall in Texas sometime this afternoon. It's going to move further inland. And as we all know, it loses intensity as it moves over land. The House passes a measure linking two separate issues, federal voter ID and a ban on stock trading by lawmakers. I think everybody is fed up with these people being elected to office. They go in. What do lawmakers make? $175 a year, $200 a year, something like that? And they leave millionaires. It's like, where the hell's the money coming from? Well, it's insider trading, basically, is what it is. So anyway, 198 lawmakers, all Democrats, they voted against it, meaning they want lawmakers to be able to do insider trading on stocks and stuff like that. But 13 Democrats did join the Republicans, 231 to 198 vote. And also interesting, the voter issue and the insider trading, they've been back and forth trying to get this through. And what I don't get is with the voting, over 70% of Americans want to show voter ID. That's Democrats and Republicans. So I don't know what the holdup is with these lawmakers, but everybody wants that. So they need to get off their butt and pass it. SpaceX hoping to carry out a test launch of its massive Starship rocket this evening from the pad in Starbase, Texas. They previously planned to do this on the 16th, but they scrubbed it the last minute because of an issue with several of the rocket's 33 Raptor engines. Keep up with what people are talking about with what's trending with the US 105 app. You can download it on your phone. You can also go to us105fm.com.
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2: What do you want, Miss Hagen?
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3: Tragedy and what they did to him.
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3: I'd like to volunteer for human trials.
2: This isn't cosmetic surgery.
3: Even if it kills me, I'll be better off than I am now.
2: Okay.
3: I feel great, actually.
2: I have no idea what side effects you'll have.
1: Well, it's a standalone Batman villain film, stars Tom Reese Harris, and it follows a struggling actor who is very, I guess I won't say arrogant, but very into his looks. And then he's disfigured and undergoes this test, this chemical injection that transforms him into a shape-shifting villain. It opens in theaters on October 23rd. Well, Glenn Powell's love of sports and his track record of working with some really good directors coming together on the big screen for a film about baseball legend Lou Gehrig. And the same one is going to come out? No, the film's title hasn't been released, or any idea of when we'll actually see the thing. But Saturday Night Live creator Lorne Michaels is going to produce the movie. Family Guy spinoff Stewie has its voice cast.
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1: Seth MacFarlane, of course, going to voice Stewie, and they have the other talent, including Kenan Thompson, Melissa O'Neill. The plot line is, after getting the boot from his old preschool, he's forced to enroll in a new one that's not exactly top of the

0: the line. All right, he got some celebrity birthdays. Woody Harrelson.
1: You really want to know how to stay alive? You get people to like you. Oh, not what you were expecting.
0: Actually watched that again last night. Hunger Games is one of the many movies that he's been in. Marlon Wayans of the Wayans Brothers.
2: Squeeze me?
3: Oh, no, you did. Oh, I'm sorry, but we just saw your new video. Yeah, they had a screening over at Saks Fifth Avenue in the security office. A clept maniac.
0: Of course, that's from White Chicks. Let's see. I love this guy, and I hate that we lost him. Philip Seymour Hoffman. God, such a great actor.
4: Because we are uncool. 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
0: 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He played Truman Capote, amazing in that. 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

0: Jason Aldean on your number one for New Country, US 105. Good morning, it's Tayshia. And people steal anything. I was just reading this. Used cooking oil or oil. Apparently a hot item to steal. Upstate New York, they're seeing a rash of old grease used, to fry French fries, stuff like that, other menu items at restaurants, being siphoned from restaurant storage barrels. And they say it can be recycled into fuel, and that's causing it to be wildly popular to steal. Well, how difficult is it to recycle it into fuel? I have no idea. But anyway, they're reminding restaurants to take measures so that it can't be stolen. People steal anything, and like cattle thefts, we see that in Texas. I was freaking out this morning. If anybody has an idea, feel free to call. Give me insight. But all right, so we have the outer gate, and then we have an inner gate where we live because the house was moved in there. It's basically a millable pasture. And recently got a new gate, and you have to watch it, the one by the street, because as it shuts, and if you have gates, you know what I'm talking about, it'll kind of slow down, and then it'll latch, okay? But my husband was telling me that he's noticed sometimes if it doesn't and it hits, it'll kind of open a little, it'll open back up somewhat. The other day, he came home after I did, and he said, hey, the gate was open. I'm like, no, it wasn't. I shut it. And he said, well, yeah, it was doing that weird thing. So anyway, I get ready. I'm coming into work this morning, and I get to the front gate, and I hit it to open it, and nothing happens. Then I notice, the arm, there's an arm that goes across to the middle of the gate. That's what actually pulls the gate open. It was hanging down. It had been disabled. And then we have a chain that we use here and there. Whenever the gate jacks up, we just chain it. It was just laying across, so the gate was shut. I'm like, somebody stole our freaking cows, So I call my husband from the gate. So I'm not getting out of the car. And I'm like, did you disable the gate? And he's like, what? I said, did you just disable the gate? He's like, no. So he comes up there, and I said, you need to stay here, help, go back, look for the cows or whatever. He's like, no, go ahead. So he calls me later, and there's a pin that you take, that arm, there's a pin that you take out to, disable that arm. Well, he said the pin was taken out, but it was put back in. And what got me was they put a chain back. Like, why do you care if the gate is shut, if you're going to rip us off or something like that? And so anyway, he went back and looked at the Ring camera, and around 11 last night, there were headlights. And he's like, well, if you're going to rip somebody off, why would your headlights be on? They were there for about 6 minutes. And he said, well, maybe the gate was open a little, and they did that to shut it. People fly down our road. I said, if you're going down that road and it's at night, you're not going to notice a gate being open or whatever. And then I'm thinking, well, what if it's an older person that drives slow and they know we have cows and they saw it, but are they going to be out at 11 o'clock at night? It's just very, very weird. And then I thought, well, did they do that so they can see that they can do it if they want to come back and rip us off? But then why would you do that? And people, and we would be alerted to it so that we could take precautions. I don't know. It's very, very odd. I mean, if you have another insight into what it could have been. My husband thinks it's the gate was open and they did it to shut it. But I don't know. It's very odd. I'm also thinking maybe it's the government checking with me.
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0: Texas weather.
1: After the extreme heat across Central Texas yesterday, in which the Waco Regional Airport did hit 106 degrees, we scale back the temperatures, but only slightly today. It's still going to be hot, just not quite as hot as yesterday. We do still have a heat advisory in effect for the entirety of the Central Texas viewing area until 8 p.m. this evening. That's because the heat index could be between about 105 to 109, with actual air temperatures in the upper 90s and lower triple digits. That's a trend that may even continue all the way through next week. From KWTX, I'm First Alert Meteorologist C.D. Finley.

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2: Well, I got an idea. 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

Ricochet on your number one for new country, US 105. 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

0: Number one for new country, US 105, with what's trending in Central Texas.
1: Chick-fil-A says accounts from its loyalty program were affected last month when unauthorized bad actors launched an automated attack. Yes, the Chick-fil-A One program. It was hacked using credentials obtained from a third-party source, and the information they got includes the last four digits of credit card numbers or debit cards, whatever. Save details like birthdays, email addresses, passwords. Chick-fil-A said they wrote in a letter that they sent to customers July 20th that as soon as they learned about the breach, they forced logouts on affected accounts and they removed any saved payment methods as well. Secret Service ramping up security for the rescheduled White House Correspondents' Dinner. This follows that assassination attempt at the original event back in April. It's going to be held at the Waldorf Astoria instead of the Washington Hilton. Going to be a shorter guest list and enhanced security. FCC Chair Brendan Carr said that ABC's decision not to air President Trump's July 16th election security speech live, it's going to factor into the agency's ongoing review of the network station license. He said that he was sure that there's going to be points raised in the proceeding about their choice not to air it live. He said, I think when you have the president of the United States standing inside the White House delivering an important speech, I think that's something that broadcasters should be carrying. Keep up with what's trending with the US 105 app. Download it on your phone or at us105fm.com.

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Morgan Wallen on your number one for New Country, US 105. Good morning, it's Tayshia. If you're a Tom Cruise fan, you'll be happy to know that one of his previous movies is getting a sequel, and he's going to be in it. So, could be interesting. I'll give you all the details with Film and Stream. 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It's Dustin Lynch, US 105.

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1: All righty, Paramount, given the green light for a sequel of Days of Thunder, Tom Cruise will return. His original role as NASCAR driver Cole Trickle also produced the project alongside Jerry Bruckheimer, a producer of the original movie. No word yet on who all is going to come back from the original. Randy Quaid was in it. Nicole Kidman was in it. Yeah, if you recall, she and Tom Cruise were married for a while. So, yeah, or maybe they've gotten over it. Maybe they get along. I don't know. But anyway, the sequel expected to be his next major production following Digger, which comes out on October 2nd. And I am looking forward to that. Already, get ready to return to a world of pure imagination. The original Willy Wonka.
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1: August 2nd and August 5th. Yeah, that dude singing, just great. Sorry you had to listen to that. Tom Holland dominating the box office with The Odyssey, Spider-Man Brand New Day, and he's getting ready already for his next big role. And he was

0: talking about it with Kelly and whoever she's on with.
1: What I'm looking for in this next chapter is like the ultimate challenge and to find things that really scare me. And I did my first dance rehearsal the other day for Fred. And I was really excited afterwards, but I was equally terrified because I have so much work to do.
0: Yeah, he's going to play Fred Astaire, who is an amazing dancer. And if you recall, Tom Holland is a dancer as well. Was it the movie that he was in? Or actually, he did a Broadway show. But he talks more about being embarrassed because he's kind of out of shape.
1: Like, I can still do Billy all Elliot. Of the Billy Elliot dances. But if I did them now in front of the choreographers from the show, they would be furious because they don't look nearly as good as they did when I was 12.
0: All right, he got some birthdays today in the world of movies. Daniel Radcliffe.
2: I'm a what?
3: A wizard and a thumping good one, I'd wager, once you trade up a little.
2: No, you've made a mistake. I mean, I can't be a wizard. I mean, I'm just Harry. Just Harry.
0: Yeah, he is 37 today. You know, I was thinking about the release of Harry Potter. Came out in 2001, and it was just the perfect time because of all the stuff with 9/11. And I remember that after the fact. I mean, people, they didn't want to see anything like violent or anything just bad or negative or whatever. And then for Harry Potter to be there, so you could escape, you know, it was just perfect timing. It was something that we all needed, kids and adults as well. All right, another birthday in the world of music. Slash of Guns N' Roses. That's Velvet Revolver, his side band, Scott Weiland. But you always know it's Slash's guitar. Every guitarist has its own tone, its own sound. You always know when it's Slash. He's 61 today. And Alison Krauss has a birthday today.

Alison Krauss, bluegrass, fiddler, 55 today. And she's always had a lot of respect in the world of country music and bluegrass music, because for the longest, she wouldn't sign with the label because she wasn't going to have a label telling her what to do with her music. I remember one of the first times I saw her, she was winning an award, a country music award, and standing ovation, because I don't think at that point she was even signed with anybody. But I'm sure since then she may have, she may not. But yeah, just an amazing musician. 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

Johnny McCreary on your number one for New Country, US 105. So the National Weather Service released some numbers from yesterday. The official max heat index readings. So it includes a heat index, right? So instead of the temperature, you just see the heat index. Number one, Corsicana, which is near where I live, 120 degrees. That was the heat index yesterday. Now I'm scrolling down. Waco, 117 degrees. That's what it felt like outside. Moving on down, Temple, 114, and Killeen, 110.

Luckily today, it should be a chilly 90-something, as they're telling us. Isn't that crazy? 90-something degrees feels cold. Wow. Chris Stapleton, US 105.

boss asks you why you've got that big smile on your face, tell him it's because you got US 105 in your ear, making your workday go by faster with 10 in a row every hour. 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
1: Tropical Storm Bertha. There was a song years ago called Bertha, but I need to find that. I meant to play that whenever I talk about Bertha. Anyway, we were weird back then. National Hurricane Center says Bertha is now about 145 miles west-southwest of New Orleans, moving towards East Texas. They say the storm's expected to make landfall in Texas sometime this afternoon. God, it's kind of sped up. I thought it was going to be this weekend. It's going to move further inland this evening as well. And residents along the coast are looking at maybe up to 4 inches of rain, storm surge, flooding. And also speaking of weather or the heat, the National Weather Service put out a list of the temperatures yesterday, the heat index, what it actually felt like outside. Corsicana was the hottest. You know, Corsicana up just, 70, 80 miles away, 120 degrees. And that was at about 4 o'clock in the afternoon. Temple, 114. That was around 5 yesterday. And Killeen, 110. That was around 6 yesterday afternoon. That's what it felt like outside. Today, they're saying the highs are going to be in the 90s. So that's a welcome change. SpaceX hoping to carry out a test launch of its massive Starship rocket this evening from the pad in Starbase, Texas. They previously planned it for July 16th, but scrubbed it, which they commonly do for safety reasons. Last minute, it was an issue with several of the rocket's 33 Raptor engines. And communist, Muslim, pro-Hamas New York City Mayor Zohran Mamdani posted a video to social media admitting he has no authority to arrest Israeli Prime Minister Benjamin Netanyahu. A promise he made to the far left when he was trying to get elected, right? All these pro-Hamas freaks in New York. Yeah, he promised that he would have the New York Police Department arrest Netanyahu if he ever visited New York, even though those who know the laws said that he would have no authority to do that. So he strung it out as long as he could, and he's lately was saying, well, I'm talking with city lawyers to find a way we could legally arrest him. But yeah, he finally admitted that he's full of crap. 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
1: weather. After the extreme heat across Central Texas yesterday, in which the Waco Regional Airport did hit 106 degrees, we scale back the temperatures, but only slightly today. It's still going to be hot, just not quite as hot as yesterday. We do still have a heat advisory in effect for the entirety of the Central Texas viewing area until 8 p.m. this evening. That's because the heat index could be between about 105 to 109, with actual air temperatures in the upper 90s and lower triple digits. That's a trend that may even continue all the way through next week. From KWTX, I'm First Alert meteorologist C.D. Finley.

0: Josh Ross on your number one for New Country, US 105. Hey, it's Tayshia. You know, we hear a lot almost every day. It's about data centers. Well, for instance, Meta, theirs is finally online and working here in Temple. And every day is word of a new data center being built, right? People are selling land and everything. And I got to wondering, who has the most land? I mean, the landowners. Who owns the most land in Texas? And so I did a little investigating, and I came up with this list. It's the top 10 largest landowners in the state of Texas. I mean, I knew King Ranch. I knew that one. I think we all know that one. But yeah, there are some others that I wasn't aware of. And the one that owns the most, 882,000 acres, they were, you know, they deal with oil stuff too, but they're also into data center development, which I found very, very interesting. So yeah, 882,000 acres. Number 10, how many do they have? Number 10 has 350,000 acres. Here I was thinking I was a badass having 18 acres, which is piddling compared to these people. But yeah, you can find this on my page on the US 105 app. And again, if you haven't downloaded it, and if you don't want to put an app on your phone, you can just go to the website. That's what I do with a lot of things. I just go to the websites. 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
1: Well, I got an idea. 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

0: Hey, good morning. It's Jess on the job with you. Okay, we've got another work day ahead of us. Quitting time is the goal, and we'll get you there quickly. Old Dominion is here. It's Hotel Key, US 105.
1: Well, it was down some street we couldn't even pronounce. 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Tequila was cheap, but the flow we were feeling was real.

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We've got new country coming our way this week from Brother Osborne. They're dropping a new song tomorrow. It's called R.I.P. I think this one's going to be fire. U.S. 105. Yes.

0: Bailey Zimmerman out on his Different Night, Same Rodeo tour this year. That is Chevy Silverado. Hey, it's Jess. I'm on the job with you, and we've got another tour to tell you about. I'm telling you, things are really ramping up for the fall. John Party just announced that he's going out on the Gamblin' Man tour. This will start September 17th and run through November 14th. I have a feeling this one could be extended into early 2027, but we'll have to wait and see. Alexandra Kay and Sadie Bass are going to be opening for him. We've got all the dates for you on our app. And more new country is headed your way next. Kane Brown will get us started. I've got Morgan Wallen coming up, Luke Bryan, and more. Don't move a muscle.
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2: Central Texas weather. After the extreme heat across Central Texas yesterday, in which the Waco Regional Airport did hit 106 degrees, we scale back the temperatures, but only slightly today. It's still going to be hot, just not quite as hot as yesterday. We do still have a heat advisory in effect for the entirety of the Central Texas viewing area until 8 p.m. this evening. That's because the heat index could be between about 105 to 109, with actual air temperatures in the upper 90s and lower triple digits. That's a trend that may even continue all the way through next week. From KWTX, I'm First Alert Meteorologist C.D. 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

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I mean, sure, you've got your job that you have to do today, but you don't have to worry about trying to make the day go by quickly. 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I got Lee Brice for you. It's Rumor. 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

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He and his wife, Gwen Stefani, had a very fancy celebration for their 5-year anniversary. 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

0: Rich Burge with Luke Bryan. It's Ride, Ride, Ride. Hey, it's Joss. I'm on the job with you. Luke Bryan just celebrated a birthday recently. So did the wife of Luke Combs. Nicole celebrated a birthday recently. Now, Luke is actually overseas right now doing some shows for his tour, but she was home with the kiddos, and he made sure to make her feel extra special on social media, even though he couldn't actually be there on her big day. He said that she is the literal best to ever do it. He called her the world's best mom, wife, sister, friend, daughter, or anything else that anyone could ever ask for. That man loves his wife.
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2: weather. After the extreme heat across Central Texas yesterday, in which the Waco Regional Airport did hit 106 degrees, we scale back the temperatures, but only slightly today. It's still going to be hot, just not quite as hot as yesterday. We do still have a heat advisory in effect for the entirety of the Central Texas viewing area until 8 p.m. this evening. That's because the heat index could be between about 105 to 109, with actual air temperatures in the upper 90s and lower triple digits. That's a trend that may even continue all the way through next week. From KWTX, I'm First Alert Meteorologist C.D. Finlay.

don't drink coffee, I'm pretty sure you're going to want to pick up some of this Black Rifle coffee. That's a collaboration with Riley Green. It's called Shooting Time. And yes, his face is on the package. Here's Think As You Drunk, US 105. Just who the hell did

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Hey, it's Tayshia. And coming up tomorrow morning, going to get your day started with what's trending. We'll take a look at your favorite country artist with your morning cup of country. 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

0: You know when Stella Lefty sings that one. It's a good time. That is Boston. Hey, it's Jess on your lunch hour. I think when you're an artist, you kind of pick up on the songs that are resonating with fans the most, whether they're hanging on every single word or they are like scream singing every single word. And for Cody Johnson, he said the song for him is actually kind of surprising. He said fans are really resonating with The Painter. Now, this is not a new song by any stretch of the imagination, but he said it's kind of had this resurgence in 2026, and it is definitely the song that fans are singing the loudest at every single show.
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Jason Aldean notching another number one hit this year, his 32nd of his career. It's his song, Don't Tell On Me. Are we

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1: Man, it's got to be embarrassing when you have a wardrobe malfunction during a show with like thousands of eyeballs on you. It happened to Ella Langley recently, but she had a quick fix. We'll talk more in less than 10. 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

0: Unfortunately, not everything goes perfectly during a show. That is Lainey Wilson. It's Phone Keys Wallet. Hey, it's Jess. I'm on the job with you. You know, you have technical difficulties, weather might mess with a show, or you might have a wardrobe malfunction, which in my humble opinion is the most embarrassing thing that can happen to you on stage. Like, thousands of eyeballs on you and something's going on with your outfit. This happened to Ella Langley recently in Baltimore. She was opening for Morgan Wallen. She had just started her set. I think this was the second song that she was singing, and her entire dress came unzipped. God bless. Luckily, she had a quick fix. She just threw on a Ravens jersey, which worked out well because, you know, she was in Baltimore.
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Okay, are you a fan of the show Special Forces, World's Toughest Test? One of my favorite shows on TV. It's back September 24th for another season on Fox. One of the cast members is Candace Cameron Bure. Yeah, DJ Tanner. It's US 105.

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work days are just better when we spend them together with people like John Morgan and Chase Matthew and Carrie Underwood. Oh, and Morgan Wallen. They're on the way. Here's Chris.

boss asks you why you've got that big smile on your face, tell him it's because you got US 105 in your ear, making your workday go by faster with 10 in a row every hour. US 105.

received a tour gift from one of his openers, Mr. Gavin Adcock, and let's just say it was interesting. Maybe even the stuff that nightmares are made of. We'll talk more in less than 10. U.S.

Morgan. It's Kid Myself. My name is Jess. I am on the job with you. And this is one of those gifts that you really mean you shouldn't have. Okay. Morgan Wallen received a tour gift from Gavin Adcock. Now, typically, openers don't give gifts to the headliners. It usually works in reverse. You get a thank you gift from the headliner for going out on the road with them. But Gavin decided to get something interesting from Morgan. It's a taxidermied creature. Okay. It's made from various animals, like a buck and an eagle and a bull and a turkey. You just have to see this to believe it. But I will tell you right now, it's a little freaky looking. It's waiting for you on our app.

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Like us, yeah, we're the people you love. Ella Langley is here. It's Loving Life Again, US 105.

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Hey, it's Tayshia. And coming up tomorrow morning, going to get your day started with what's trending. We'll take a look at your favorite country artist with your morning cup of country.

Sean Aldean on a roll when it comes to number one hits. He just notched his 32nd number one hit, and I believe his second number one in 2026 alone. Yeah, it's this one. It's Don't Tell on Me. It's US 105.

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late in Toby Keith's era of country music. 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At least it wasn't as popular as it is today. I think if Toby were still here, he'd be collaborating with artists like Morgan Wallen and Luke Combs and even Ella Langley, and it would have been epic. 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

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I'll get you started with Cole Swindell, US 105. 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

I'm Chrissy. 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Mine is, so I don't drink coffee, so I have to have the expensive tea every morning. It's the one with those fancy mesh tea bags, those. Yeah, and they're more expensive, a lot more expensive than the regular tea. Sarah said she has to have her daily iced coffee. It may be a luxury, but

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Mike told me, premium car wash. He said he needs his car to be clean at all times. Jennifer's small luxury is fresh flowers on the kitchen table. She says they just make the whole house feel happier. Keep telling me yours on our app.

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1: weather. Heat advisory remains in effect for Central Texas until 8 p.m. because of those hot temperatures. Forecast high, at least between 99 degrees and even in triple digits for some areas. As we head into the beginning of the weekend, we'll see a slight dip in temperatures thanks to a backdoor cold front before temperatures go back to those triple digits as we head towards Sunday and the rest of the extended forecast. Heat advisories are possible next week, so make sure you're finding ways to stay cool, overall practicing heat safety. From KWTX, I'm First Alert Meteorologist Catalina Bell.

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Hey, it's Tayshia. 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

Country, LV Shane, my boy, on Taste of Country Nights with Evan and Amber. Dustin Lynch on the way in less than 10 minutes. Mama's House, plus Kane Brown coming up as well. Keep it here on Taste of Country Nights.

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That's Kane Brown's latest woman. Hey, it's Chrissy, and I love the answers you're sending in about the small luxury you can't live without. Dave told me premium toilet paper. Yeah, if we learned anything about the pandemic, we all need that now. Tom said his heated seat, but not to keep him warm, to help him with his sore back. Dana's small luxury is buying already cut up fruit. She knows it's more expensive, but she doesn't want to spend the time doing it. I agree. Super convenient. 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

0: 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Terry's small luxury is for her dogs. 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

0: All right, it's officially the drive home with me, Chrissy, and I'm going to get you home with the most country. Kenny Chesney, Cody Johnson, Luke Combs, and Blake Shelton are on the way. Blake Shelton right now is in Wyoming, actually tonight, doing a festival. Here's God's Country.
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0: With that song, Carry On, Kenny Chesney just made country music history. That is his 62nd top 10 hit. Hey, it's Chrissy. And he just passed Tim McGraw and George Strait. That's amazing. He isn't done yet either. His new album, Silver Sands Marina, comes out September 25th. He's currently being honored in the Country Music Hall of Fame in Nashville. It's called Living in Fast Forward. It chronicles Kenny's journey. Plus, he'll be on the Today Show this fall, too. We're coming right back.
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advisory remains in effect for Central Texas until 8 p.m. because of those hot temperatures. Forecast high at least between 99 degrees and even in triple digits for some areas. As we head into the beginning of the weekend, we'll see a slight dip in temperatures thanks to a backdoor cold front before temperatures go back to those triple digits as we head towards Sunday and the rest of the extended forecast. Heat advisories are possible next week, so make sure you're finding ways to stay cool, overall practicing heat safety. From KWTX, I'm First Alert meteorologist Catalina Bell.

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Hey, it's Tayshia. And coming up tomorrow morning, going to get your day started with what's trending. 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

0: It's the Drive Home with Chrissy, Zach, John King. We'll be back on the road soon. 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

0: It's the Drive Home with Chrissy. We played the most country. Thomas Rhett, Riley Green, FGL, and Luke Holmes on the way. Now it's Hardy.
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0: 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Number one for new country.

saw the old man's face. Front page obituary. He was a millionaire. He left his fortune to some guy he barely knew. His kids were mad as hell.

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0: That's Taylor Swift, one of the nominees for Nashville's Country Music Hall of Fame. Also in there, Miranda Lambert and Chris Stapleton. That's a tough group right there of amazing songwriters. Hey, it's Chrissy. I've got $500 for you right now. All you got to do is enter to win on our app. It's called the Hall Pass Cash, $500 in a Visa gift card. 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

0: 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If you're a fan of George Jones and Zach Top, you're going to want to check out the cover that Zach Top did of George Jones's Finally Friday song while he was on a riding lawnmower. We got the amazing video. 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

0: It's Chrissy, and I got to send this out to Dennis and Joanne. They're celebrating their 25th wedding anniversary. Congratulations. Here's Be By You
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Hey, it's Tayshia. And coming up tomorrow morning, going to get your day started with what's trending. We'll take a look at your favorite country artist with your morning cup of country and what's happening.

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Riley Greene is going to be in your living room soon. He is everywhere, really. He will be a coach on The Voice this upcoming season, and I'm sure he'll be doing more acting, too. Here's Think As You Drum on you.

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5: 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And tonight, Taste of Country Night starts at 7 o'clock. The new country you love flowing through your speakers. 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